0: I'm telling you, years from now, school children will study it as one of the greatest first dates of all time. It was unbelievable. We could totally be ourselves. We didn't have to play any games.
1: So have you called her yet?
0: Let her know I like her. What are you insane?
2: Guys,
0: it's the next day. How needy do I want to seem? I'm right. Right?
3: Oh, yeah. Oh, yeah, let her dangle. Yeah.
1: Oh. I can't believe my parents are actually pressuring me to find one of you people.
4: I'll be there for you, se llama, claro, de Rembrandt. Este es el tema principal de la serie Friends. Está bueno, está re mil bueno. Si lo habremos escuchado este, ¿no? 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

take my hand and come with me, because you look so fine that I really want to make you mine. I said, you look so fine that I really want to make you mine. 4, 5, 6, come on and get your kicks. Now you don't need